0: you claimed that you were trying to get a, as I understood it, a more beautiful sound.
1: No, there are some set things that I know, some devices that I know, harmonic devices that I know, that will take me out of the ordinary path, you see, if I use it.

And John, I gotta be abrupt with you. I gotta say like this, that your plane has been turned antenna-like, unbeautiful, on just about everything you can think of. And since the plane mirrors the personality, I guess you have some personal thoughts of that kind to say. And John,

0: claim that you're trying to get a, as I understood it, a more beautiful sound.
1: www.altitude.fm. Tudo a todo instante.